0: your home of Murphy, Sam, and Jody. It's sunny 100.1. So the Memorial Day travel forecast came out, and honestly, it is going to be a busy travel weekend. They projected a new record high of about 45 million Americans taking a trip for the weekend. Now, in case you're hitting the road, that's the majority of us, right? Majority are traveling by car, but they expected that peak congestion to hit Thursday, Friday, late afternoon, early evening, and then again on Monday, coming back home.
1: Sunny 100.1. 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

Sunny 100.1. Hey, so just a reminder that tomorrow morning, 9 a.m. to 5 p.m., that's when you're going to have your chance to get that cash. $1,000 every hour right here.

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1: 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And when I heard about pheromone maxing, well, that was just gross.
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1: Being kind, not for the sake of being kind, but because you think it's going to be a coworker of yours someday. I'm talking about ChatGPT. More in minutes.

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1: 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Basically, it's going against the super polished Instagram perfect look. It's the anti-iPhone face. It's the opposite of a flawless filtered face. People are just trying to look more normal, more real, slightly messy, if you will. 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The whole idea is to look less like you were perfect for that selfie and more like, well, a real person.
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Sunny 100.1, the best variety of the 80s, 90s, and today. I'm Michelle Fay. Who sang that song? What was the title? If you ever want to know, you can find the title and artist of every song we play at sunny100.com. 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
1: Who knew that broccoli making an appearance at a wedding would be more than just the dinner plate? Yeah, it turns out people are making bridal bouquets using broccoli in lieu of flowers. I mean, no judgment, but we need to talk.

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1: So this is a new wedding trend. You might be interested if you're getting married. They say it's one of the weirdest ones, though. People are using broccoli in their bridal bouquets. Forget the flowers. Just incorporate bridal bouquets full of broccoli with pearls and mixing them into those floral arrangements. It's a way to save money. They say broccoli is cheaper to those traditional filler flowers. Some are saying it's quirky, it's creative. Others are saying, no, keep the veggies in the kitchen, please.
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0: Your home of Murphy, Sam, and Jody. It's Sunny 100.1. So if you find your mind racing and it's keeping you up, there's this new trick to try. It's called cognitive shuffling. And here's how it works. You basically pick a simple word, something like blanket, for example. Then in your mind, you go letter by letter. And for each letter, you think of a random, unrelated word and you picture it. So for B, you might think bike. For L, you might think lime, and so on and so forth. And the goal isn't even to finish the word. It's all about giving your brain something low stress that it can focus on.
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best variety of the 80s, 90s, and today, Sunny 100.1. I'm Michelle Thay. Wake up with Murphy, Sam, and Jody and find out what happened overnight and what's trending today with three things you need to know at 6:50, 7:50, and 8:50 tomorrow morning on Sunny 100.1. Yeah.

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You can follow us on Twitter at Sunny 100 FM. So when you break it down, exactly how much time are we spending in front of a screen? The hours may surprise you. Let's talk minutes.

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0: Sunny 100.1, the best variety of the 80s, 90s, and today. Hey, it's Michelle Fay. I am checking out, but just a reminder that there's cash up for grabs, okay? It's $1,000 every hour. Now, tomorrow morning when you wake up with us at 9 a.m., that's your next chance to win that money. 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The point is, it's $1,000 to spend on whatever you and your family need, and tomorrow, 9 a.m. to 5 p.m. every hour, it's your chance to win. So good luck.
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Hey, it's Michelle Fay. And shout out to all our friends working hard over in Columbus Park Crossing. 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

You're home for Murphy, Sam, and Jody. It's sunny 100.1. Happy Monday. Hope you had a wonderful weekend. Can you believe Memorial Day weekend is coming up next weekend? And then, I mean, summertime, and then the 4th of July again. It feels like the year is just flying by. And since it's Monday, just keep in mind, if you need money for the summer, we've got the Workday Payday going on with your chance to win $1,000 coming up at 9 a.m.

100.1. What do you think the loneliest state in America is? Well, fewer Americans are getting married these days. And the top 10 states where people are likely to die alone. So depressing. The top three, Hawaii, New Mexico.

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0: 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Can't get enough of that Olivia Dean song. It's one that lately I've been turning up really loud in my car. And I don't have a man right now. And I don't know if I ever will again. I don't seem to be having the best luck when it comes to dating. And I don't know. Maybe it's because I'm older now. It used to be easy for me. And now I feel like the guys that are into me, I'm like, meh. And then I'll pick one that I really like. And that'll be the one that really just isn't interested in me. And I just don't know when things are going to like match up. If you are, you know, middle-aged, I'm 48, and dating and struggling, or if you finally found someone after looking for a while, please let me know. I need some hope. Dana McKay Radio, message me on Insta. Always love to chat.
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I'm Dana McKay, and later this morning, you can find out what's happening and trending with three things you need to know. 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

100.1, Columbus's best variety of the 80s, 90s, and today. Rick O'Brien has your drive home covered. 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Nice.

0: Columbus's Sunny 100.1. How would you like to go to Paris to see Celine Dion? You will get to meet her too. We've got this VIP experience and amazing tickets to watch the show. 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Real simple, totally free. 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

0: Sunny 100.1, the home of Murphy, Sam, and Jody in the morning. That was Green Day and Time of Your Life. Good riddance. It's Dana McKay. Thank you for listening. Really appreciate you being here. And if you enjoy the sound of my voice and you like following the news and politics too, I'm on another show on iHeartRadio. It's called The Ryan Gorman Show. Ryan's the host. I am the co-host. We've known each other for a very long time and we just kind of talk about news and politics and we try to have fun with it. 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
1: That was Bruno Mars and I Just Might. It's Dana McKay. 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

Sunny 100.1, thanking everyone in Hamilton and Waverly Hall for turning us on day after day and making us your official Sunny 100.1 while you work.

Thomas's Sunny 100.1. Good morning and happy Monday. Thank you for listening. My name is Dana McKay. So a big study on school cell phone bans was just done. The results mixed when it comes to test scores. And I'm going to tell you what a teacher told me about the test score thing. Why they didn't go up when they took away the phones. That's coming up in a few.

0: Sunny 100.1, the home of Murphy, Sam, and Jody in the morning. That's Benson Boone, and sorry, I'm here for someone else. I'm Dana McKay, and hopefully you're here for me and the music. And school cell phone bans have been a thing for a couple of years now in some places. Others just kind of, you know, got the ball rolling this year. But they did a big study, the first one, to figure out what the impact is of banning cell phones in the classroom. And teachers reported that kids are paying attention more, less disruptions. Kids say they feel like their overall well-being is better in school, but test scores didn't go up. Well, one teacher told me that they think, she and her fellow teachers think, that the reason the test score average didn't go up is because some kids were using their cell phones to cheat on a regular basis, and their grades went way down when they couldn't cheat anymore, and that it's skewing things. So it should be interesting to see what happens over the next couple of years.
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You're home for Murphy, Sam, and Jody. It's Sunny 100.1. Oh, Britney Spears. A lot of people are defending her after Wednesday night. She was out in a restaurant in L.A., and I guess she was acting kind of erratic. She was barking. I posted a video about it on my Instagram at Dana McKay Radio. Some people got upset with me. But some are saying that she was acting that way because she was telling a story.

Sunny 100.1, Columbus's best variety of the 80s, 90s, and today. Rick O'Brien has your drive home covered. Catch him this afternoon, 2 to 6, here on Sunny 100.1. I heard.

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0: 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Good morning. It's Murphy, Sam, and Jody.
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0: 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Good Monday morning. I'm Kellen, and I've got Louis Capaldi.
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Sunny 100.1. Don't miss three things you need to know today every weekday morning. It's all part of Murphy, Sam, and Jody in the morning. Yeah, check them out. Fun begins at 5 a.m. right here on Sunny 100.1.

Sunny 100.1. So rumor has it, Britney Spears allegedly caused a pretty chaotic scene at a restaurant last week. Some people said she was screaming, barking, even wielding a knife. One source says Britney was simply telling the story about how her dog was barking at the neighbors. Sunny 100.1.

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Money 100.1. It is still spring, but it definitely feels like summer is right around the corner. We'll see temperatures right around 90 degrees today. Here's Benson Boone. He's on Sunny 100.1.

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Sunny 100.1. Did you know today is National No Dirty Dishes Day? Does that mean we don't have to do the dishes? Or does that mean paper plates all day? No dishes used. Either way, I'm in, right? Sunny 100.1.

0: 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The search for the next James Bond is officially underway, and we'll talk about it right after Louis Capaldi. He's on now at Sunny 100.1.
1: I'm going under, and this time I fear there's no one to save me. This all or nothing really got away, you're driving me crazy.

Sunny 100.1, the best variety of the 80s, 90s, and today. Hey, what's going on, Columbus? I am Kellen, and yes, the search is on for the next James Bond. Amazon MGM Studios has confirmed that the casting process has begun for the next 007. Who would you pick? Who do you think they should choose? So far, they're not releasing a whole lot.

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Y101.1. Hope you had a fabulous weekend. It is another manic Monday, but we're getting you through it, right? We're going to get right on through this work week with all your favorites. It's Sunny 100.1.

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Money 100.1 from Murphy, Sam, and Jody in the morning to Rick O'Brien later this afternoon. Thanks for spending your day with us. It's the best variety of the 80s, 90s, and today. Sunny 100.1.

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1: Sunny 100.1. Christina Aguilera will be performing all over the world this year. In fact, in September, she'll be in Abu Dhabi. I bet she's put on a great show. She's on now. It's Sunny 100.1.

Sunny 100.1. Don't forget, you could win $1,000 this week. It's true. It's all part of the Workday Payday, and I'll tell you how. Details right after Shaggy. He's on Sunny 100.1.

0: 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Hey, I am Kellen, and it's where you could win $1,000. It's true. If you need a little extra cash right about now, and let's face it, who couldn't, right? All you got to do is make sure you're listening every hour, every weekday for the next nationwide keyword and enter it there at sunny100.com. 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

Justin Bieber on Sunny 100.1. So if you get a lot of morning anxiety, you know, you are not alone. In fact, there are habits that psychologists say can help with this. We'll talk about those next on Sunny 100.1.

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Money 100.1. Still to come this hour, I've got the Backstreet Boys, Miles Smith, and more. So stick around. Right now, Michael Jackson, he's on Sunny 100.1.

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0: Sunny 100.1, the best variety of the 80s, 90s, and today. Hey, good afternoon. I am Kellen. Happy Monday to you, and happy birthday if you're celebrating a birthday today. You share with big names in music like George Strait and Jack Johnson, and TV actress Tina Fey. She's celebrating as well, so make it an amazing day. I've got more of your favorites on the way. It's Sunny 100.1.
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Sunny 100.1. I am heading on out of here. I'll talk to you tomorrow, though. So join me right back here tomorrow morning, 9 a.m. on Sunny 100.1.

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1: Yeah, I hope it's been a great day so far. And thank you very much for having us along. It's Rick O'Brien with Christina Perry.

0: The best variety of the 80s, 90s, and today. It's Sunny 100.1. Song has me ready for summertime with the three-day weekend coming up. Have you seen AAA's update on how many people they expect to be traveling? Don't expect less people because the gas prices are high. They said we'll probably set a record around 45 million people. The peak travel day, no surprise, Friday afternoon. So that to me says leave a little bit early, like tomorrow. Could we leave that early? Probably not. We could try.
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the home of Murphy, Sam, and Jody. It is Sunny 100.1. It's a big month for this lady. Her huge album, Songs in a Minor, has 25th anniversary. She's going to come out with a new vinyl for it, end of the month. Here's Alicia Keys.

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1: And Steph is listening today at the UPS store. It is always busy in those stores when I go in on Monday. So we'll get you through today. We'll keep you in a good mood, I promise. Thanks for having us along. We'll have another long set to start up with Foreigner from the 80s. Just a couple of minutes.
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It's Sunny 100.1. We play this for you to get through however long of a work week you still have to go. 4 days, 3.5, something like that. Unstoppable. You see ya.

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1: 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That's what we do. It's Rick and Sharon.

Sunny 100.1, Columbus's best variety of the 80s, 90s, and today. It's Rick. Hey, real quick, make us the first preset on your radio. 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
1: I appreciate wherever you are today listening. 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We'll keep you in a good mood all day, I promise. Got another long set to start up in just a couple of minutes.
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1: Well, since the details leaked, this lady has gone old school, and I like it. Let's talk in 6 minutes. Here's Taylor.

Sunny 100.1 with Murphy, Sam, and Jody in the morning. It is definitely one of the fun shows of the summertime. Lionel Richie with the Earth, Wind, and Fire opening. Yeah, is that fun? Bunch of singing and dancing all night. Here's Lionel.

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1: That's a great song for this week as we count down our days until the long weekend. 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Not many people have the full 4. We'll see how that goes on Friday. 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

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You can follow us on Twitter at Sunny100FM. We have drone delivery from Amazon for their products. We have drone delivery from a lot of the grocery stores. I didn't think we'd see drone delivery for this. What? I wonder how it's working. We got to talk about it next.

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0: 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It's Sunny 100.1. Karen, thank you for listening on your drive home this evening. We appreciate it, wherever you are, too. My name is Rick with Alex Warren.
1: They say the holy water's watered down, and this town's lost its faith. 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Oh my, oh my love, I take one look at you, you're taking me.

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1: 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Thank you for using the talkback mic in the corner to reach out for a request. She wants some One Republic. We'll play them. Start up another long set next.
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0: It's Sunny 100.1. Bruno was in Chicago over the weekend for a couple of giant sold-out shows. 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
1: Alex, welcome aboard. What can I do to make your night complete? It sounds like you're driving.
2: Yeah, I'm listening to your show, actually. I've actually been listening to your show for close to 20 years now. I'm a really big fan of yours.
1: Alex, thank you. Thank you for hanging out with me and letting me ride along in the car with you for the last 20 years.
2: I'd like to dedicate a song to my wife.
1: What's her name and what do you want to tell her?
2: Her name is Jen. Our story has been kind of a major roller coaster. We actually got engaged the day after we met and were married 3 months after that. And we've just been through a lot the last several years medically. First, I had a heart attack, and then she was diagnosed with ovarian cancer, then thyroid cancer, went through chemotherapy, and then I had a stroke. And we've just been through a whirlwind medically, and it's brought us closer together, and we survived.
1: So, Alex, when you guys got engaged the day after you met, how many people in your circle or in Jen's circle would have said, hey, this is a great idea. You met yesterday. You're pledging your life to each other today. That's a brilliant idea. Surely you're going to make it 15 years. How many people would have raised their hand and said that

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